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1: I think I've like rediscovered recently that I like am a jealous person. I hate that about myself. It's Alex Mack. And look, let me just explain for a second. Not even in like relationships. I just mean like, okay, playing you the new Death Cab for Cutie song right now. The lead singer, Ben Gibbard, obviously like insanely talented. Just an incredible songwriter, lyricist. Also an ultra marathoner. Yeah, so I don't know. Save some for the rest of us. The song's called Riptides.

Columbus Alternative 105.7. Sometimes I watch bands, you know, not even live, like just on social media, and you can tell they're so appreciative for the things that are happening for them. Like Yellow Card, just had this amazing tour with Newfound Glory and Plain White Tees. Super thankful for that. They've hit a couple number ones, you know, on the alternative charts. And then I just saw that their song Ocean Avenue just crossed like 500 million streams, and they seem so thankful. It makes me like them even more. Here's one of their newer ones right now. It's Better Days.

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My name's Alex Mack, and look, iHeartRadio is teaming up with Donors Choose to honor and celebrate hardworking teachers who are, you know, inspiring and preparing our children for the future. 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

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What's up, it's Alex Mack. And look, I know that not everyone's a lyrics person, but just give it a shot for this new Modest Mouse song. Especially because, you know, like, Modest Mouse is a famous band, but they're still writing music about, like, I don't know, like, eating the rich. You know, kind of anti-super billionaire. I'm here for it. This song's so good. It's new, called Picking Dragon's Pocket.

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comes in flavors. It's delicious, and that's the problem. 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

0: 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All right. 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You know, that helps me because then I know what to play next. 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That's our talkback feature. You just like basically record a voice memo. You talk right into your phone. 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

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Sometimes I see stuff on the internet and I'm just like so glad I don't date right now. It's just terrifying. It's Alex Mack. Read this story where this guy was on a date, took somebody out for dinner. They asked him to take a photo. They're like, hey, can you take a photo of me like while we're out here? Sure, whatever. Goes back on Tinder where they matched, I guess, the first time, only to see that they had updated their profile with that photo. Like, ugh, that it just hurts.

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Hey, what's going on? It's Alex Mack. I always am trying to at least encourage you to get out and see some live music. Like this band right now, they're called In Color. I got to interview them. We did like a little acoustic session, which was cool. I was like, wow, these guys are so good live. Super talented, young guys. But they're on like an actual tour right now. And I say actual because, you know, I saw the stripped down acoustic version. But like, if you get a chance, grab a ticket, see the full thing. I think that they're awesome. Again, band's called In Color. This song specifically, it's called Headlights.

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1: Can you imagine being so famous that, like, if you just send a message to another celebrity, they'll, like, be in your Instagram video? It's Alex Mack. I saw Somber posted a little video with the lead in the movie Obsession. Like, how does he know her? I don't know. You probably just, like, sent her a message. He's like, I'm super famous. You're super famous. Let's make a video. That's crazy. Somber right now. This is Back to Friends.

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1: 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I'm not the biggest, what do people say, gardener, user of herbs, but I did see that Sublime put out a whole line of glassware for using said herbs. 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
1: Okay, kind of a weird one. It's Alex Mack. I don't know if this is like specific to me and like what bothers me, but do you have people in your life who just really want to have your location like shared with them on their phone? One of my friends this past weekend was like, yeah, like share your location with me. I like collecting all my friends' locations so I can just like watch and see where they are. I was like, no, dude, absolutely not. Is that weird that I said no to that? I like felt kind of bad after. I don't know. Dexter and the Moon Rocks now. So it's called Freaking Out.

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Just a ton of new music right around the corner. It's Alex Mack. Obviously, you know, I like playing you your favorite songs, sending, you know, requests in, and that does help me out. But at 11 o'clock every weeknight, I get to introduce you to a whole hour of new stuff. So if you're looking for a little change of pace, maybe some new songs to add to your playlist, I got you. Emerging Alt. That's the new music show coming up here at 11 o'clock.

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1: New Muse on Emerging Alt. My name's Alex Mack with iHeartRadio. I got you another new one from the most recent Foo Fighters record. I actually just watched the music video for this earlier today. Pretty cool, like, slice of life. This window washer kind of going up this huge building, getting to peek in and see what everybody's up to. It's a great video for this song.

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What's going on? It's Alex Mack with iHeartRadio. This is your new music show, Emerging Alt, coast to coast, an hour of all the best new stuff. This song, one that I often, or at least recently have been bringing up, where I encourage you to listen to the lyrics. I know not everybody is like a lyrics person, but try it out for this song from Mother. They're just so good. It's song's called My Love.

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What's up? It's Alex Mack with iHeartRadio. This is Emerging Alt. All new music, all hour. So I appreciate you being here. Miles Smith on the show tonight. New record, debut album. Real excited for that with this song called Hold Me in the Dark.

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What's going on? It's Alex Mack with iHeartRadio on Emerging Alt. This is your new music show, which, okay, I always like to tell stories of, you know, if I've met a band or an artist or seen them live or if they have any news right now. I'm about to play you a song from The Beaches off a record that came out in 2023, okay, which I realize that is not 2023, but they're having such a moment, and especially with this next song. But don't forget, they do have an album that just came out. They're like deluxe edition of No Hard Feelings. Very cool. Listen to that also. But let's start you with this one. It's called Edge of the Earth. She's a

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1: Like, I don't have a lot to be passionate about right now, so let me have my rage around Kraft being the one to do the TSA-approved pouches of ranch and not Hidden Valley. Also, I just wish they would come out before I leave for the UK next week because it's rough. When you, I want ranch with everything. World's greatest condiment. Pizza, fries, jacket potato. You know what I mean? 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
1: All right, Shinedown came by the station, performed a private show, and just so gracious. 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
1: Wow, just reading about how with this heat wave that is hitting the UK and Paris and Spain, some countries are even proactively banning the consumption of alcohol in certain spaces that don't have adequate ventilation or air conditioning just to protect the community, which is such a far reach, but I kind of love it. 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
1: Looking at

So much new music to come. This Friday, albums from Switchfoot and Muse and the Strokes, but still so much music to catch up on. We just got new albums from Evanescence and Miles Smith and Death Cab for Cutie. From their new album, I Built You a Tower, this is Riptides.

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1: Ahead of USA hitting the pitch tomorrow. See how I did that? I know soccer. Football. The World Cup continues today. There's a lot of matches. Switzerland, Canada, Bosnia, Qatar, Morocco, Haiti, Scotland, Brazil, South Africa, South Korea, Czechia, and Mexico. My name is Tammo. By the way, hi. 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
1: You know, weeknights at 11 o'clock. If you're a fan of new music, you want to be right here for Emerging Alt with Alex Mack. It's an hour of nothing but new music. And where we first premiered this band and this song. It's Temper City, Self-Aware.

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1: Actually, seeing on a calendar that 4th of July is next Saturday feels crazy. 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
9: Friday, June 26th, the world's most exciting combat sport, Bare Knuckle Fighting Championship, returns with another night of action you have to see to believe. 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
1: True emotional terrorism, seeing this couple celebrate their 60th wedding anniversary by renewing their vows at the Taco Bell in Utah that they had lunch together at every day for 12 years. Oh, and he does the line where it's like, our love has taken many twists, not quite like the cinnamon twists. 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You know what I'm saying? 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
1: 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So much.

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1: I don't need to see this because I love a loofah in the shower. 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I just saw it again. Doctors and medical professionals urging you not to use them. 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
1: Gorillaz just playing their first stadium concert. 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You'll see it. The FOMO of something I didn't even know was happening. 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
1: Congratulations to Miles Smith. That song, Stargazing, found a home on his debut album he just released last Friday, My Mess, My Heart, My Life, an up close and personal album. Just the vulnerability into his life, and the title says it all.

0: 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Everything alternative.
1: I know there is so much new music right now. Albums that have already come out from Miles Smith and Evanescence, and albums that are coming out on Friday from The Strokes and Switchfoot and Muse. But if you haven't already listened to I Built You a Tower that came out this month, you have to. A complete project, a return to form for Death Cab for Cutie. And I think you can hear a lot of what to expect in this song, Riptides.

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1: 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It's an hour of nothing but new music. Some from artists you've never heard of and some from artists that you know and love, like Modest Mouse. 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
1: My name is Tammo. 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
1: Jimmy Eat World, I wish I could have seen them when I went to Chicago a couple weeks ago. Unfortunately, the show got canceled because of bad rain and lightning. But still, musical trips, going somewhere for a show, is the best adventure. I'm Mike Jones, and that's something you can do if you win with our 250K USA giveaway, which we're going to talk more about. The money, what you can do with it, all of it in a few minutes. The Offspring.

0: Everything Alternative is on Columbus Alternative, 105.7. It's Gigi Perez and Sailor Song. Gigi's actually getting ready to start the new tour on Friday with Noah Kahan. That's something you could do. You win with our 250K USA giveaway. You could go see Noah Kahan. We heard Jimmy Eat World a few minutes ago. Go see them. Do whatever you want with the money. Go on a trip, take a musical adventure, do anything. But most important is to win it. You got to have the money to be able to spend the money on whatever you want. Later on this morning, we'll have your first chance of the day at 8 o'clock to win $2,500 in the 250K USA giveaway. And throughout the day, every weekday, 8 and 11 a.m., 2 and 5 p.m., you can win $2,500.
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2: Good morning. Here's a look at what's happening. Voters in Whitehall participated in a recall election Tuesday involving three elected officials. The results are still unofficial, but Councilmember Lori Elmore...
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It's the fray, how to save a life. Whenever we have yellow card now, immediately I'm thinking of yellow cards and red cards and the pitch and everything with soccer, with the World Cup going on. Big day ahead today. We'll talk about what's going on in just a couple minutes.

0: 105.7, Everything Alternative. We're starting the day getting loud with Nirvana on a big day with six matches in the World Cup today. I'm Mike Jones. We have Switzerland versus Canada, Bosnia-Herzegovina versus Qatar, Morocco against Haiti, Scotland taking on Brazil, South Africa versus South Korea, and then Czechia taking on Mexico. A huge day for World Cup action all around. And you can hear it all the matches, all the games, all the coverage. iHeartRadio has it with Fox Sports for you on our iHeartRadio app. We are the official audio home of the World Cup. 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

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It's Green Day and Holiday, and the Goo Goo Dolls have Iris. Whenever I hear this, I think about Nick Cage and City of Angels. Well, Philly's going all out for Nick Cage this weekend. I'll tell you what they're doing in a few minutes. It's so ridiculous. I love it.

0: Columbus Alternative 105.7. Linkin Park with The Emptiness Machine. And I got thinking about Nick Cage because we played Iris from the Goo Goo Dolls right before. You know, that was in City of Angels, of course. I'm Mike Jones. Well, I saw in Philly, in the Jenkintown neighborhood, that this coming Sunday, they're going to have a big Nick Cage-themed bar crawl. Four different bars are having different Nick Cage movies playing, or his new Spider-Man show. They're having drinks named after him, trivia as well. It's hilarious. One's going to be after Ghost Rider, then Leaving Las Vegas, then Spider-Noir, and National Treasure. I mean, really, they could do 100 bars. Also, I've Gone in 60 Seconds and Snake Eyes and Face Off, the Nick Cage bar crawl. This should happen in every city, coast to coast. No, worldwide, to celebrate the one and only Nick Cage. I love it.
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2: Good morning. Here's a look at what's happening. Voters in Whitehall participated in a recall election Tuesday involving three elected officials. With the results still unofficial, Councilmember Lori Elmore has...
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Blink 182, I figured there'd be more with them after the 25th anniversary edition of Take Off Your Pants and Jacket. And there is. There's more happening a year from now, but it is going on. And we'll talk about Blink's announcement and what else could be coming in a few minutes. Dracula, Tame Impala.

0: Everything Alternative is on Columbus Alternative, 105.7. The Sex, The Candy, Marcy Playground. We got Tame Impala with Dracula and Blink-182, who's thinking a year ahead now. I'm Mike Jones, because Blink, not only did they just put out the new 25th anniversary edition of Take Off Your Pants and Jacket, but also announced three shows for next summer, June of 2027, in Europe. You got to figure there's going to be more shows with Blink, more big throwdowns all over the world that they're going to be doing. This is just the start, getting the word out there that, hey, Blink, we're going to be taking over again in 2027. Well, we're ready for it, Blink. Let's do it.
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Hoobastank with the raise it. I'm Mike Jones. It's only 8 o'clock and I already learned something new today. There's a magazine for umpires, referee magazine. We got to talk about this in a few minutes. How ridiculous that is. Third High Blind.

0: 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Cage the Elephant and Neon Pill. I'm Mike Jones, just laughing about the fact that there's a magazine for sports officials. I didn't know, but I learned a little bit ago that there's actually Referee Magazine for baseball, football, basketball, hockey, and every other sport. I'd like to take out a full-page ad. Maybe I should start a GoFundMe for this. Take out a full-page ad. You all suck at your jobs. Do better. I'm sure I could raise that money in 2 seconds.
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1: The Killers, they're getting stuff done quick. I like it. I'm Mike Jones, because the other day was Brandon Flowers' birthday, and they said Brandon's going to have a present for everyone soon. Well, the present is new music. He announced his new song, Plans, is coming on Friday, and the album Thrasher is out August 21st. Ready for Brandon. The song, the new album, all of it. Let's go. Edge Hill, Double Take.

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Green Day, they've done pretty much everything, but they don't have their own Lego set yet. It looks like they might, though. We'll talk about this in a couple minutes. No doubt.

0: 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Even If It Kills Me, it's Papa Roach, We Got No Doubt, and Green Day, who's done pretty much everything, but they don't have their own Lego set, at least not yet. I'm Mike Jones, but I saw that someone made a Lego set of the Green Day guys from the Basket Case video. And funny enough, their Funko figures from the Basket Case video just came out. I got mine. I love them. They're great. And this new Lego set could be approved. It has to go through the process, get a bunch of votes first for Lego to officially look at it. But you can see it for yourself. It's on Instagram. It's pretty cool. It's got the Green Day logo blowing up behind them, and they're in their outfits from Basket Case. It's at Lego Green Day. Check that out on Instagram and help make this official.
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I'm Mike Jones. 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

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It's live, I alone. Make sure you celebrate today's holiday. I'm Mike Jones. June 24th, today is National Take Back the Lunch Break Day. And so many people, myself included, I'm guilty of this all the time. We eat while we're working. We skip our lunch break. Don't let them rob you of your half hour or hour, whatever your lunch break is. Take it. That's your time. Don't let anyone steal it. Lovely the Band.

Columbus Alternative 105.7, Blink 182, along with the other day giving us the 25th anniversary edition of Take Off Your Pants and Jacket. They just announced their first shows in a while. They're going to be playing in Europe next summer, June of next year, a year away. But there's going to be a lot more announced between now and then. And get ready, because the new chapter for Blink has begun. Self-Aware, new music from Temper City for you this morning.

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Everything alternative. Hi, how's it going? It's Mel Taylor, and I'm just sort of getting myself situated a bit. Take requests. Let you know what's up here in just a few minutes. It's Nirvana. It's In Bloom.

0: 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Sublime with Ensenada. And didn't that feel good? That's like the perfect hello, good morning, how you doing? Today I got a bunch of great tunes for you. 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

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Before My Chemical Romance came back, they were on like a 6.5 year hiatus. 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And so they were keeping in touch. It just had to be the right moment, I guess. It is the Foo Fighters with Everlong.

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1: Green Day is When I Come Around. I was thinking that was probably one of their top biggest songs, but I went and looked it up. It looks like Boulevard of Broken Dreams was number one for them. Then Basket Case, Good Riddance, and American Idiot. When I Come Around, it's got to at least fit in top 10. It's Yellow Card and Good Charlotte.

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1: Coming up, two songs. We'll take a look at your random facts for the day. How about peaches and nectarines? How are they related? When was the world's first breast implants? And how did they actually even test that? Plus, Pretty Woman, what was the original title? It's Harvey Danger. He's Flack

0: Everything alternative. Let's go ahead today and take a look at your random facts. So peaches and nectarines are actually the exact same fruits. Nectarines just have a recessive gene that keeps them from being fuzzy. Kung fu isn't just a term for Chinese martial arts. It refers to anything that takes time, patience, and energy to study and learn. The term pipe dream comes from the fantasies that people would have when they would smoke opium. Pretty crazy, but the world's first breast implants were given to a dog named Esmeralda. And this was in Texas, 1962, as a test to see if they would work. And they did. So doctors started giving them to people. Pretty Woman was originally called 3,000. That was for the amount of money that Julia Roberts would be paid for her week of work. And it was a really dark and depressive drama, not a romantic comedy. And the first satellite images of Google Maps were not from satellites. They were taken by planes. That's look today at your random facts.
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This is super random, but I was just looking at, you know, back in the day this week, and I saw that 37 years ago, 1989, Tim Burton's OG version of Batman was out, starring Michael Keaton, which to me was one of my favorite Batmans ever. But still 37 years ago. It's Yellow Card with Better Days.

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It's Mel. And you know what? All those concerts coming to town, whether it's at Kemba Live, the Newport Nationwide Arena, or the Shots, we got tickets. 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
1: 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Guaranteed human.

0: Columbus Alternative 105.7. I'll talk about it later in my rock news, but Blink-182 just announced more European show dates. I don't know, maybe next summer you want to go on a little European excursion. I know they're playing Berlin, Paris, Milan. They've added shows with Pierce the Veil. Tickets go on sale this coming Friday.
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Noah Gallagher from Oasis. He is trying to get this song to be, well, sort of a part of World Cup. I'll explain coming up here in two songs. It's Wonderwall.

0: And right before that, Diplo, Oasis, Wonderwall, which, hands down for me, I mean, probably one of my definitely top 10 favorite songs. Noel Gallagher from the band has expressed his support for making it, that song, England's unofficial World Cup anthem. And people have been singing it viral at games between the fans and the players. Oasis hit has gained momentum as a potential soundtrack for England's World Cup journey. Fans and celebrities backing the idea. The song's popularity has surged now, even on streaming platforms. Since the sing-along, with reports of increased Spotify streams, the album climbing the UK charts, the England supporters band has even added Wonderwall to their repertoire for upcoming matches, further basically just showing its status as a fan favorite anthem. I mean, I would love that to be my anthem. I've been trying to get Oasis to play Super Bowl. That's been my big vibe thing these days.
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Everything alternative. There are some rumors about next month on the 20th that maybe we'll get a new Soundgarden song or possibly a full album. I don't know. It seems so quick, but that is Chris Cornell's birthday. So just a lot of speculation that something might happen around that time. It's Black Hole Sun.

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So just a heads up, today is National Take Back the Lunch Break Day. And makes sense. You know what? You should take that time every day to have your lunch. It's sublime.

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1: This is kind of an interesting thought, but how about your brain was never designed for that much bad news? I'll explain coming up here in just a few minutes that doom scrolling will get you. It's Dentable Pilots with Plush.

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This is going to be a really dumb question because I know the answer, but do you ever feel like you are maxed out on the news because the majority of it's bad news? Well, a new study notes that human brains were never designed to handle this much bad news because we were supposed to be fixated on clear and present danger, not doom scrolling or cable news, you know, 24/7. You get hooked on it. And a lot of people are trying to now avoid the news as much as they can. And this is not an American thing. This is a global thing. Study points out that decades of research shows that our human mind weighs negative information way more heavily than positive. We're like drawn to it faster, remember it longer. You dream about it, you think about it. So what do? Trying to block it out just probably will not work, especially with our smartphones. But, you know, you can

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Oh, my goodness. I can't even imagine. I just saw this story of a guy trying to get his sunglasses from a campsite vault toilet, and then he fell in and had to be rescued. It's like the worst nightmare ever. I'm going to have nightmares because of that. It's Edge Hill. Their latest, it's Double Take.

Columbus Alternative, 105.7. It's Mel. And you know what? All those concerts coming to town, whether it's at Kemba Live, the Newport, Nationwide Arena, or the Shots, we got to.

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I said you look so fine that I really want to make you mine. 4, 5, 6, come on and get your kicks. Now you don't know.

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I said, you look so fine that I really want to make you mine. 4, 5, 6, come on and get your kicks. Now you don't

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Columbus Alternative 105.7. Coming up, two songs. We'll take a look at your rock news for the day. Marilyn Manson is announcing his new album. Blink 182 hitting up a European tour. And Youngblood premieres a short film recapping his U.S. tour. Such a cool dude. It's Spin Doctors. It's Two Princes.

Columbus Alternative, 105.7, everything alternative. Let's see your rock and music news for the day. First, Blink-182 have announced additional European tour dates for summer of next year, including shows in Berlin and in Paris. They're also doing the big festival, I think, in Milan and one in Germany. Because there for a minute, I was a little worried. I'm like, what are they doing? But I'm glad they're announcing things now. They also released a 25th anniversary edition of their album, Take Off Your Pants and Jacket. Youngblood is giving us a little recap of his U.S.

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Butch with Glycerin. And I read yesterday that Gavin Rossdale said that he's already working on the 11th studio album. And they just put out one not that long ago. New stuff from Dexter and the Moon Rocks. Song's called Freaking Out. Ooh.

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Everything alternative. Chili Peppers with Under the Bridge. Have you ever bought something at a concert and it's like your favorite thing? I bought a Red Hot Chili Peppers bag at a show, and it's one I have always for groceries. And there's also this blue 1983 Red Hot Chili Peppers jackets. I got like at a mid-2000s show or something. Oh my gosh, it's one of my ultimate favorites. Gonna wear it out. It's stained with outside.

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My name is Josh. I don't know your name, but maybe you can let me know what it is at Josh M Radio on social media. 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Next hour, we're going to do Snack of the Day. Then we'll go commercial-free. And then we'll do the super terrific happy hour right around 5 o'clock. You want to hang out with me? I want to hang out with you. Let's do it. 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

You know that feeling when you hear the song that you love and you go, man, that is my jam, and you crank it up? That's what I love about playing music for you. I appreciate you listening. Thanks so much. 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

Columbus Alternative 105.7. It's Josh, and trust me when I tell you this, a lot of people, they want the earlier happy hour. They're calling it day cap. Drink earlier in the day instead of the evening. A lot of people saying that they're also choosing lower alcohol drinks, spending more time outdoors, and heading home early. I can get behind this, because basically the new party lifestyle is having one spritz at 5 p.m. and then being in pajamas by 6 o'clock.

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It's Josh, and how would you like to see some shows? 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Click those little tiles. Fill out the entry form. You could be going to any of those shows. How great would that be? See some great shows here in Central Ohio. Do it right now. alt1057.com/contests.

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That's why we got you covered. It's coming up next hour with Columbus Alternative 105.7.

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My name is Josh, and I want to do snack of the day because, well, I'm a little hungry. You're a little hungry, and we could all use a little snack. We'll do it in about 10 minutes. Don't be too hungry.

0: 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It's Josh. Hello, Wednesday. Let's get over that midweek hump, shall we? Of course we shall. Time for snack of the day. And this week, of course, doing convenience store legends. These are the snacks that you get that have never gone away. You see them every time you walk into one of those convenience stores. And today, you know the phrase. Macho Man Randy Savage used to say it back in the 90s. Snap into a Slim Jim. You know what? It's definitely a snack that's equivalent to turning up the volume to 11 for absolutely no reason. You gotta crank that stuff up. Seriously. It takes a minute to get used to the Slim Jim, especially after you snap into it first. But I'll be honest with you, once you get going, you're definitely snapping into them a whole lot more. That is your snack of the day. Slim Jim, convenience store legends from Columbus Alternative 105.7. 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

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It's Josh and the Smashing Pumpkins. They are coming to town. I'm very much looking forward to this show. They're going to be at The Shot on September 30th. 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

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It's Josh, and maybe you have a talent for, you know, awkward conversations. Yeah, my hand's raised on that one. 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Yeah, that'll go over well. 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

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I am Josh, and it is officially the super terrific happy hour. It's the best hour of the day. It's the last hour of the day. So you're heading out of work. You know, maybe you're ending your day. We got you covered. You want anything in this hour? 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

It's really great to know that you're listening to me right now because, well, that makes me feel really good. And even though it's not about me, it's about you. I appreciate you listening, and I just want to say thank you. Thanks for listening. You're the best. 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

Columbus Alternative 105.7. It's Josh, and there's a survey that says a lot of couples would rather invest in their future rather than spend a fortune on a traditional wedding. More than half of them said that they prefer a party over a formal reception, and a lot of them said they would gladly trade the big wedding for a house down payment, paying off debt, or a year of travel. I like all those things. Nothing says true love, though, quite like choosing financial stability over, you know, the chair dancing.

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Oh, you feeling that one? I bet you are. It's Columbus Alternative 105.7. You're feeling it so much that there's something that you want to hear as well. It's Josh. 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Let me know where you're from. I'll get a song on for you this hour. Let's do this. It's Columbus Alternative 105.7.

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I might need your help here. It's Alex Mack. I've said this many times, or even made some jokes. Sorry, but I've always been like, if you ever catch me talking about joining a run club, you need to talk some sense into me. Not 30 minutes ago was I Googling local run clubs. I don't know how my brain has been infiltrated, but I just have decided it's a good idea now. And I don't know what's wrong with me. Please make it stop.

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1: Saw kind of a hot take on the internet that I actually agree with for once. It's Alex Mack. I just saw an interview where somebody was talking about like a hill that you die on. And this, I forget who the actor was, but he was saying that there needs to be a flight option where it's no babies, right? And no offense to parents or the babies, but just having the option, maybe you pay a little more, but then just knowing you're not going to have a screaming infant behind you when you're trying to sleep hungover on a flight back from your bachelorette party might be worth it. I'm just saying.

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My name's Alex Mack, and look, iHeartRadio is teaming up with Donors Choose to honor and celebrate hardworking teachers who are, you know, inspiring and preparing our children for the future. 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

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Okay, I loved this DM so much. It's Alex Mack. I just got a DM from Emily. I won't say the whole handle, but I was talking earlier about how I'm judging myself for looking at joining a run club. I just said I'd never do it, but here I am. And so I got this DM that apparently there's like a 10K in Italy that you can do. There's no prize or anything, except at the end, you get all-you-can-eat tiramisu. Now, that's for sure exactly how you get me to run a 10K. Like, I would do that for sure.

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1: You know what I can't stop watching? Those like power slap competitions. 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Yes, power slap. 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But then they just take turns smacking the hell out of each other. I mean, there are a million clips, videos on TikTok, YouTube, whatever. It is crazy. Like, this is what people have chosen to do for fun. 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Look, there's something for everybody.